0: needs is sunshine.
1: I'm still trying to write the story as I see it. The trouble is when I say it, they don't believe it. They reckon I gonna say it, but I don't mean it. I'm trying to tell them I gonna say it if I can feel it. Cause money's tight, maybe tighter than it was before. I'm helping out on a mortgage I really can't afford. Family breaking north, I cover the trips abroad. Shaking, I'm making another loss on another tour.

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1: You know how they're pops up there on here.

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Shadowy flight into the dangerous world of a man who does not exist. Michael Knight, a young loner on a crusade to champion the cause of the innocent, the helpless, the powerless, in a world of criminals who operate above the law.

man, that chat, that's airman. He's got a crew and he's got bear man, and he's talking but he can't get near man, cause I've rolled in the bits of my Nike Air man. Black chat suit, that's what I wear man. Keep saying that he won't spare man, and he's chatting like say chat's gonna scare man. Talk up, I can't hear man, I don't care man, I'll make skin tear man. 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
2: Hey, what one cuz? Hey, what? Who's that you, though?
3: Who's he, fam?
2: What, you see him before, fam?
3: Nah, man, I don't even know him still.
2: What, swear down, cuz?
3: Hey, what, man thinks he's top, though?
2: Man slipping, Ruby.
3: What, who's that, fam?
2: Hey, come here, blood.
3: Man thinks he's brave.

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1: Directly from the keyboard, change line 14 in your program, insert a sheet of paper, and land to system.

0: 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But I'm the queen of my fucking business. 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

0: The Adventures of the Saint, starring Vincent Price. The Saint, based on characters created by Leslie Charteris, and known to millions from books, magazines, and motion pictures. The Robin Hood of modern crime now comes to radio, starring Hollywood's brilliant and talented actor Vincent Price as The Saint.
1: Taxi! Taxi!